0: 106 FM.
1: Knew that we couldn't be friends in the morning. 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
1: Hey, it's me. 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I know there's a lot going on right now. So, how you feeling?

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This fight within is timeless, and it goes far back as the jungles of Akabulan to the great mountains of Sierra Torre.

Let us worship its noble apogee and the denotation of its existence. Let us celebrate its bricks and mortar and the rhythm of the earth on which it stands. It is enchanting, and it's a force that